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Traumatic injuries. Engine 13. 36 Cherry Street, North. Traumatic injuries. Elizabeth Place, and Flint Street. On fire med.

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1: Go ahead.
0: I'm reading the notes. Have we been requested routine?
1: That's affirmative. They're just an email for listeners.
0: Copy that. Thank you.
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1: Ladder 8.
0: I'm seeing in the notes here, it says crew already on scene. Are we meeting with an EMS unit to help with the lift assist?
1: It's supposed to be with MedCom, sir.
0: Say again?
1: MedCom.
0: Copy that. Thank you.
1: You're welcome.

0: Letter eight, go ahead.
1: Do you mind calling this unit? We're at the residence now. There's no one, doesn't appear to be anyone home, nor a med unit here. I'm just wondering if there's a confusion with the address.
0: Yes, sir. We'll give him a call back.

0: Palms to Lottery.
1: Go ahead.
0: So the resident of that house said that there's not supposed to be anyone being dropped off by mission or anything like that. We're trying to give MedCon a call back and see if they give us an incorrect address. She said she's going to turn around and come back to the house.
1: We actually just made contact with them, so we're good to go.

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0: You got to walk up to the station, reference potential partial airway obstruction from choking. Patient's conscious breathing at this time. Just wants to go to the hospital and see if I can get her removed.
1: Copy that. We'll get a unit starter. You're going to want a routine or emergency.
0: Let's go with emergency. We'll swap over to fire med.
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On fire med.

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Unknown medical. Rescue 3. 1127 Patton Avenue, and New Leicester Highway. Unknown medical. On fire med.

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Unknown medical. Rescue 3. 103 New Leicester Highway. Unknown medical. 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On fire med.

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0: Do you have EMS en route?
1: That's affirmative, sir. It's going to be EMS 6.
0: Copy that. Thank you.
1: You're welcome.

Battalion 3, Engine 9, Tanker 12, respond mutually to the county at 88 East Mountain Way. It's going to be for a structure fire. The Battalion 3, Engine 9, Tanker 12, respond at 88 East Mountain Way for a possible structure fire. Close cross street is going to be Reed Road. 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
1: Okay, sir. Would you like for me to tell you when the call comes in?
0: Yes, please. It's 20 Commerce.
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1: 你好，
2: go ahead, communications.
0: I'm sorry, sir. I just want to make you aware that we not received any type of alarm from 20 Commerce.
2: Copy. We put it on live, so everything is live there. Thank you so much.
1: Yeah.
2: Go ahead, communications.
0: I'm sorry, sir. I just want to make you aware that we not received any type of alarm from 20 Commerce.
2: Copy. We put it on live, so everything is live there. Thank you so much.
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0: 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On fire 4.
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0: 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I'm swapping over a fire med.
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1: Engine 9, for Battalion 3, they need you to respond on this I-40 traffic, 54.2 I-40 westbound, NVA, possible SC, 12054.
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0: Battalion 3 from Rescue 3.
1: Go ahead.
0: I'm reading the notes. Would you like us to head to Hardesty Lane?
1: 10-4. I'll be on scene shortly, but go ahead and start heading that way. I believe that's going to be better access.
0: Copy that.
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1: 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Hardesty Lane. When you turn around, I'll respond to I-40.
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0: Before committing to I-40, give me a second to get on scene. 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
4: Flight 1, I will add you to the call. Tanker 12 at 957. Battalion 3, you mentioned 9.
0: Go ahead.
4: Do you still want us to come to the top part of this on 40?
0: 10-4, respond to this, but everybody stage at the exit. I believe our best access is going to be on Hardisty. I'm pulling up on scene now. Battalion 3 will have I-40 command.
4: Battalion 3 in command at 958.

0: 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Respond to this location at I-40.
1: It was a Public Works employee. I don't think they're no longer on the scene.
2: You say all units go to I-40?
0: 10-4, all units I-40. This car's going to be down an embankment. About 30 feet down an embankment.
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1: We got a hardest sea lane. We're on Sweet Creek. We need to air set again.
2: Alright, please repeat.
1: We adjusted course to go to hardest sea lane. We're on Sweet Creek. You want to adjust course to go back to the interstate?
2: No, go ahead and respond to hardest sea lane. Still trying to see what we got. It looks like we've got two in the vehicle, one ST. It's going to be two PI.
3: Battalion 3 from safety 9.
2: Go ahead.
3: So the road from Azalea across the river to Hardesty is blocked. Anyone coming this way will have to walk in on the railroad tracks.
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4: Engine 7, go ahead.
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4: 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Thank you.

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1: Commands from 901.
0: All right, 901.
1: We have one subject in the car. She is awake at this time, unsure if she's injured.
0: 10-4, I've got rescue 9 setting up a rope system down to the vehicle. What are your needs down there?

0: 901 from command.
1: Go ahead, command. I'm assessing right now.
0: How are we doing on stabilization?
1: The car is wedged up against a tree at this time. We could use some more stabilization on the far end of it, though. It's only being held up on the back end.
0: F4, what do you think you need for that stabilization down there?
1: Something to tie it back with, if possible. There's nothing, there's nowhere to brace it on the bottom side.
2: Okay, 4.
3: Put me on scene, I-40.
1: Command from 901.
2: Okay. 5-4 to kill, sir.
3: Yes, ma'am. Thank you.
1: She is not hurt. She is trying to self-extricate at this time.
0: 10-4, go ahead and stop her until we can get some more equipment down to you. We've got a soaked basket heading down and some rope in just a minute.
1: Copy that.
0: We up have Rescue 9 bringing a winch down to stabilize.
1: Command from 901.
0: Go ahead.
1: We have IMAP on their way up to set up a winch for us.
0: Rescue 9's got it in line right now. We're good.
1: Copy that.
3: Lateral 1's on check.

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0: We really need a mega mover, a Stokes basket, or a backboard down here as soon as possible.
1: Copy that. I got Rescue 3 headed down with a mega mover and a basket.

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1: 10-4. Ladder 1 from command. Ladder 1. 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
1: Got hold what you got.
2: 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On fire 2.
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1: Okay. 301 from 302, we got a rope coming down that you're going to need to reaffix to the soap packet.
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0: I have a subject down at the bottom here with me who came down to help. I'm going to drive her back around to her vehicle.
1: No, boy, thank you. Coming in from Battalion 4. Go ahead. Secondary search of the vehicle is complete. It's negative. 10-4.

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0: compliments. So.
1: Agent 6, go ahead.
0: 6 is on scene. We have a vehicle versus motorcycle. APD's on scene as well. Well advised.

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1: 601, go ahead, sir.
0: We are going to have one patient for transport reference traumatic injuries.
1: Copy, one patient for transport reference traumatic injuries at 1017. EMS-3 is in route to you at this time. EMS-3, the EMS-3 is currently on Patton Avenue, approaching Haywood Road.
0: Copy that, thank you.

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1: Go ahead, the time for.
0: All receivers are back up. The bottom of the hill with Park.
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2: We're 10-4. 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
0: 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Engine I'm doing 6. A follow-on test at 218 Hilliard Avenue, 218 Hilliard. Let me know when you're using this call, please.
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0: We've got another notification for us. 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
1: Copy that. Probably was a manual pool station.
0: That's affirmative. It's coming in as 226 that time instead of 218.
1: I copy you had 226 come in as a stairwell B manual pool station.
0: That's affirmative. The first time around it came in as 218. And this time, the second time it came in as 226 to stairwell B.
1: Copy that. I'll let you know when I clear.
0: Okay, thank you.

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Unknown medical. Squad 1. 10 North Liberty Street. 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
0: Can you dispatch CR2 with us?
2: Com CR2. I copy that direct. Unfortunately, I'm tied up at the moment. Can't respond.
1: Yeah, 10-4, I was just about to let him know. CR2 is currently on other traffic. Squad 1, you do, however, have CP4 responding with you.
0: Okay, thank you.
1: They're going to be coming from the training center.

0: 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We talked to everybody inside. 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
0: 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It's in your area.
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0: 25, are we still needed there? 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
0: Ten four. 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
1: That's affirmative, ma'am. Squad 1's going to be remaining on the scene. It seems that they were testing the alarm.
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0: 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I guess it'll be 801 Brookside, maybe. We're close to the red light.
1: Okay, sir. I'm changing your address to 801 Brookside. Quentin, are you clearing the scene?
0: Not quite yet.

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Unknown medical. Squad 1. 1 battle square. Unknown medical. Page Avenue, and O. Henry Avenue. On fire med.

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Unknown medical. Squad 1. 1 battle square. Unknown medical. Page Avenue, and O. Henry Avenue. On fire med. 1 battle square. Unknown medical. Squad 1. 1 battle square. Unknown medical. Page Avenue, and O. Henry Avenue. On fire med.

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0: Alex, hold on.
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0: Do you have an EMS unit, transport unit in route?
1: 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EMS 3 is coming to you.
0: Can you have EMS 3 come in from the Ashland Avenue side of the parking lot?
1: Come see EMS 3 on 85 minutes.

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On fire met.

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0: That's what I was going to say. It's still so insane code down here, so.
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0: Battalion 2 to squad 1.
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1: Go ahead.
0: So they're in between floors. The top of the car is right at floor level. And they said normally when this happens, this is where it's always stuck. And they usually have to use an elevator through the latch. I'm sorry, a ladder through the latch. We can get access to the latch. Just going to need a attic ladder.
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Suicide. 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Suicide. Laser Circle, and Montford Avenue. On fire med.

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Vehicle collision injury. Quinton. 1943 Old Haywood Road. Vehicle collision injury. River Birch Grove Road, and Crowell Road. On fire too.

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Your call streets Longshoals Road and Longshoals Road to I-26 east. B-Fire Med will be your channel. B-Fire Med.

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1: Could you please reach out to APD and ask them to expedite arriving on scene? We have probably 30 cars that need to get out, but they need to see this accident scene before we go moving stuff.

0: comes from engine 6. Can you dispatch APD to Haywood Road? We have a subject who appears to be in crisis who's jumping out front of vehicles. He's striking the side of the vehicle right now. We need APD emergency, please. He's in front of the Firestorm bookstore.
1: 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I'll let them know that it's escalated.

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1: Council's drive one.
0: Rescue 3. New Lester Highway, and Patton Avenue. Vehicle collision injury. Rescue 3. New Lester Highway, and Patton Avenue. Vehicle collision injury.
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0: Constantine One's on scene in the area attempting to locate. Do you have further?
1: Negative, I do not. This was a fourth party call. It was like from a bus to the transit operator to me.
2: Copy.

0: comms or MP3.
1: Sorry, go ahead.
0: We're here at the dispatch location. We're not seeing any vehicle. Do you have any further? I see maybe this subject's headed towards Smoky Park. Is that correct?
1: Rescue 3, other than it was a white pilot that hit the barrier on the Bowen Bridge, rolled up the lot at New Leicester Highway in Patton, slumped over at the wheel. I don't have anything further than that.
0: Yeah, I do see in the notes that the vehicle is driving towards Smoky Park. We'll go up to Haywood Road, turn around, check that area back to the bridge.
1: Okay, there is a possibility that he may still be moving. That's not confirmed yet.

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1: Got it.
0: 6 foot white male, beard and white hair.
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Churchill Street, and Myrtle Street. On fire, Miss.

0: Quentin, go ahead, sir.
1: Quentin's on scene of a small two-story mixed occupancy. There's nothing showing from all four sides. We have to investigate an offensive strategy. Quentin's over, we'll have command. Please continue to hold the assignment.
0: Occupancy, now that you went out for investigation and offenses, hold your assignment in command at 1704.

0: weed hedges went down. This is due to construction. You may cancel the alarm. One thing can handle.
1: Talk to alarm due to construction. Cancel your assignment. Quentin can handle it. 1705.
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0: 33, we were told that there was PI there, so we do have EMS responding to you, the EMS-8.
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County at the 34.8 mile marker of I-26 eastbound for NVA unknown. Cross streets are going to be Ferry Road and Blue Ridge Parkway. Be on Buncombe Fire Med 1906.

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1: We do have lines down in the tree hanging. I can get you one of the pole numbers. It's going to be Sam Paul 01.
2: I copy Sam Paul 01. This is going to be Duke Power Pulsar.
1: It is. It's going to be a power pole, but it looks like it's pulled down the cable lines. Actually, another section that has pulled down the power.

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